0: We're going to give that away. We're going to draw that on the 17th of March. Mm-hmm. But if you heard it, give us a buzz. Let's get 8 caller 10, shall we?
1: Okay, hello.
2: Yes, hi.
0: Hello. What's your name?
2: Mark.
0: G'day, Mark. How you doing?
2: Not too bad.
1: Mark, where are you from?
2: Greenacre.
1: Just a little joke there, Mark.
2: Yes, I know.
1: How are you going?
2: Not too foul.
1: Now, listen, Mark, are you an AC/DC fan?
2: Yes.
0: Do you have a motorcycle license?
2: No, but I'll get one if I win it.
0: Okay.
2: I'm going to win it.
1: You're going to win it,
0: Mark. You're going to win. I like that confidence. Yes. Well, okay, we've got to ask you a question, mate, before we can put you in the barrel.
2: Yeah.
0: Okay, spell AC/DC.
2: A-D.
0: Do you believe this?
2: A-C.
0: I'm going to ask you again.
2: Hang on.
0: How do you spell AC/DC?
2: A-D-A-C.
0: Mark.
1: One more time, Mark. How do you spell AC/DC?
0: I'll kill you in a minute. Marcus.
1: Yeah. Mark.
2: Mark, yeah.
0: Yeah, say AC.
1: How do you spell AC?
0: Spell AC/DC.
2: How spell A-A-D-D-C? A-A-D-A-A.

can listen. And it takes two to kick off the final hour of the Feel Good Friday morning show here with TJ. Great to be with you. It's coming up to 10 minutes past 11. And don't forget, the Lost 45 competition is coming up shortly. Dinner for two, valued up to $100 at the Bull and Barra, with many thanks to our sponsor, Club Bean Lee. So there you go. And if you like making love at midnight in the dunes of a cave, well, this one's just for you.

0: right, hands up. Who had toast and marmalade for breakfast? Did you? Well, Tintin did. They actually formed in Australia in 1966. Three guys, Steve and Groves, Steve Skipner and John Valens. When they originally, in 1966, they were known as the Kinetics, went to the UK, had that massive hit for Tintin, toast and marmalade for tea. We also had Daddy Cool in there too. 1971... In the Go Set Pop Awards, Daddy Cool took out the Best Australian Group. And in the King of Pop Awards, they took out the Best Group, and the biggest selling Australian album was Daddy Who, Daddy Cool. It sold something like 60,000 copies. It was the biggest Australian album of the time until Skyhooks, Living in the 70s in 1974. And from that album came that little bouncy song called Bon Bon. And Ringo Starr in there too. It don't come easy. Well, listening to the 70s Lunchbox, we've gone back to the top 40 charts of this week, 1971. Still some great artists to come. We've got Neil Diamond just minutes away here at 101 FM.
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0: Good afternoon from Logan Cities 101, home of the biggest hits, greatest memories and culture club, along with Boy George, Time, Clock of the Heart. And our last 45 today from Johnny Farnham. Gee, I haven't heard that one for quite some time. Hope you enjoyed it. Still a big crowd pleaser at his earlier concerts. And as I mentioned, I did see him do that song on one of his tours. And gee, I tell you what, it was just a great song to hear. Comic Conversation. This is 101, right on 1:30 it is, and we've got our BCT coming up in the next 15. And then after 2 o'clock, I'm going to spin the wheel, find out what letter it stops at, and play the couple of songs for you from a particular artist or group on, from the letter it stops at. So that's coming up after 2 o'clock. And after 3 today, Mel will be in. He'll be driving you home on this Friday afternoon. Here with Logan Cities 101. And something else too, I just want to tell you that we've got the next 101 FM morning movie. Oh, I know a lot of people wait for this, right? But the next 101 FM morning movie coming up on Wednesday, June 24. Just drop that in your diary. We're going to give you more details next week and the chance to win tickets as well too. But it is the 101 FM morning movie, all thanks to our great sponsor, Event Cinemas Logan Home, Mount Cravat, and right here at Logan Cities 101.
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0: Ah, you're my inspiration, you are. And Chicago here at 101, along with Roxette and Crowded House. Coming up at 3, we've got all the latest news, and Mel is in for your drive home into the weekend. And it's not too bad, actually. Partly cloudy, they're telling us, over the weekend, and a little bit, a couple of showers around the place too. But temperature range 13 to 23. I have to tell you too, this is something you can just jot in your diary. Wednesday, June 24. That is the next 101 FM morning movie. Just had the details sent through. And we'll give you the opportunity next week to win tickets to go along to the 101 FM morning movie. It's a goodie too, all right? We'll give you more details next week. But just drop that in your diary at the moment. Wednesday, June 24 for the 101 FM morning movie coming up. And it is a beauty. All right, more details next week and the chance to win tickets right here at 101 FM.
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This hour we'll be doing the double loving artist, which is Teddy Swims. Two great songs coming up from him. Club Bingley's song reveals getting closer. Reveal the songs 1 to 8 by title and artist in order, and you can win that $100 food and drink voucher. Sneak preview coming up at 10:30. The Friday Night Fight, it's back on Facebook with the battle of Run Tonight in the red corner. Run to You by Bryan Adams. Or the blue team, Run to Me by the Bee Gees. Get on there and vote. The song with the most votes gets played at 12:15. 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
1: All right, the Friday night fight. It's the Battle of the Run tonight on Facebook. In the red corner, it's Bryan Adams from 1984 with his song Run to You.

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Now the publican's anxious for the quota to come, and there's a faraway look on the face of the bum. The maid's gone all cranky, and the

playing the biggest hits and greatest memories on a Saturday morning with Bruce Hornsby in the range. That's the way it is. Billy Joel and there, My Life, and Aretha Franklin and George Michael teamed up together. I knew you were waiting for me. It's nearly a quarter to ten. News coming up at the top of the hour. Beverly from Jim Boomba gave me a call. She said, Paul, I'm cleaning the windows at the moment, listening to 101 FM, loving the music. And then Bev says to me, hey, do you know it's my birthday next Friday? Well, no, I didn't, Bev, but now I do. And happy advanced birthday. 79 years young. Fabulous. Talking about birthdays, Vegemite celebrating their birthday today, first on our shelves back in 1923.